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2: 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You say you're done hoping.

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Oh, I pray, Lord, that you'll always be the one. And when the road gets rough,

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1: 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I'm gonna hit this city.
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1: before
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1: I leave, brush my teeth with a bottle of Jack. 'Cause when I leave for the night, I ain't coming.